There are some people trying to find out who. There are some people trying to find out why. There's some people who aren't trying to find anything but that kingdom.

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I've been planning this for years. I'll shoot you in the fucking face if you think of coming around here. I'll shoot you just for fun. 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I'll shoot you all for free if you so much as look at me.

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Yeah, this much I know to be true. And this much I know to be true. Yeah, this much I know.

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Do you think the eye will blink? Do you think they'll curse the madness? Do you even think they'll think? When all the great galactic systems sigh to a frozen halt in space, do you think there will be some remnant of beauty of the human race? Do you think there will be a vestige, or a sniffle, or a cosmic tear? Do you think a greater thinking thing will give a damn that man was here?